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1: Wave traffic.
2: The Cranbourne Freeway slow northbound at Ancadale Road and Leach Highway to Cranford Avenue. In Rockingham, it's busy on Ennis Avenue at Dixon Road and Dixon Road at Mandurah Road. Ennis Avenue at Grange Drive cooling up, and also on Safety Bar Road at Mandurah Road roundabout in Baldivis. Mandurah Road is picking up at Gordon Road, Allnut Street and Pinjarra Road, and also Pinjarra Road and Lakes Road in Greenfields, and Magic Road Drive southbound at Mandurah Road. Old Coast Road queuing northbound now, approaching Cashrenner Drive in Halls Head. Spot anything, call 9581117. 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
3: Hi there, it's Damien Carbon. It's wharfie time across Western Australia tonight, with tens of thousands of people to pack pubs and bars as the Dockers play for a spot in the grand final. Fremantle clashing with Sydney at the SCG from 5:40 Perth time. Extra security being brought into Fremantle tonight, with big crowds expected along the Cappuccino Strip. Lockie Byrne from Seven is at the SCG this morning.
4: Well, it is a low-key morning for the players. They've been given the morning off, a bit of time to take their minds off the game. It's set to be the biggest for the club in over a decade. A lot of them will spend some time with their families who have flown over to Sydney to watch the game. They're not due here at the SCG until a couple of hours before the game.
3: The Prime Minister is this morning defending the backpacker visa shake-up as business groups warn it'll hit farms, tourism and hospitality. And a Carambine grandmother has won $3.39 million in Saturday Lotto. She says life is now all about travelling.
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3: It's a low-key start to the day for the Dockers in Sydney. Several players seen at the team hotel this morning with family. No changes for tonight's preliminary final at the SCG. While Sydney have lost their captain Callum Mills to a knee injury, Harry Cunningham is also out. Well, it's Waffle Grand Final weekend here in Perth. Peel Thunder, strong favourites against Claremont at Optus on Sunday arvo. Fremantle Docker Brennan Cox is set to line up for Peel. Tickets are still available.
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1: Wave weather.
8: Good morning. Cloudy today. Very high chance showers, but later on in the afternoon and evening. 22 the top expected for Mandurah and Rockingham and Bunbury today. 24 for Pinjarra and 26 for Perth. Tomorrow those showers are easing with a top of 20 degrees. A possible shower on Sunday with 21 and then looking nice and sunny on Monday, 23. 17 right now in Mandurah, Pinjarra and Rockingham. 16 in Bunbury and Perth.
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Today is Purple Bra Day, which began way back in 2003, and the original event was called Bras Across the Chase. And get this, Breast Cancer Care WA founder Dr. Roz Worthington started it by collecting her own bras, dyeing them purple in her home washing machine, and then stringing them up across Forest Place in Perth. So what started as a pretty humble awareness campaign has grown into a huge statewide fundraiser, with workplaces and schools, sporting clubs and communities all getting involved. We held our own Purple Bra Day here at work on Wednesday, raised over $1,200 towards breast cancer. So today, if you see a sea of purple bras, you know where it all began and you know what it's for. Donate Breast Cancer Care WA. And I love that IGA got involved with this. They raised $611,189 this year for Purple Bra Day alone. And if you want to donate, you can do so at Breast Cancer Care WA. Happy Purple Bra Day, and ladies, check your boobies. And that's my random facts here on The Wave.

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9: 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Hi, I'm Anee Quillen. There's urgent welfare concerns this morning for a missing Mandra girl. A WA police officer has admitted to assaulting his five-week-old baby daughter. The city of Rockingham is catching out illegal dumpers through the use of cameras, and Fremantle are just one win away from an AFL grand final. For the latest local news and sport, head to our website with Gunners and Ali for breakfast, 917 The Wave.

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1: Hello.
0: Hello, who's this?
1: Oh, this is Steve. How are you?
0: I'm very well, Steve. Obviously, you are dying to play Quizmasters with me and get in the chance to win $100 to spend at the Ravo.
1: That'd be fantastic.
0: Excellent. All right. Steve, tonight there is a very important game going down. It involves Sydney Swans. Who else is playing?
1: That'd be the Dockers.
0: That would be the Dockers. I mean, that was a pretty easy question, wasn't it?
1: Yeah, you're doing well so far.
0: Yeah, exactly. Well, you're on that standby list. Go the Dockers, and you could be winning $100 to spend this weekend at the Ravo.
1: Fantastic. Thank you so much.
0: Go the Dockers.
1: Go the Dockers.
0: And we're going to draw that winner for the $100 to spend at the Ravo right after this from Whitney Houston. Good morning. It's around 21 past 8. Yeah.

Whitney Houston with our Wave Party right here on 91.7 The Wave. Gunners and Ali for breakfast, thanks to Summit Realty. Mon standing by in the newsroom with our local news. And right now I am going to draw the winner for Quizmasters. We've got Michael from Wonnanup in the draw, Mel from Bertram, Luke from Keysbrook, and we also have Steve from Baldivis. So this is legit. The bingo machine is here. I just spin it around and then whatever number comes out, that is who wins the prize. And this week it is bingo ball number 2. Congratulations. That is, let me just check my list, Mel. She's number 2. So Mel from Bertram, you've scored that $100 to spend at the Ravo this weekend, and we'll be in touch with how you can claim your prize. Right now, the Bell Stars continues our Wave Party. Good morning.

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3: Hello, I'm Anique Whelan. Police are looking for a missing 13-year-old girl last seen in Kudanup. Trinity Leader hasn't been heard from since 4 o'clock yesterday afternoon. She's described as 165 centimetres tall, with an olive skin tone, brown eyes and very long dark brown hair. Trinity was last seen wearing a Kudanup College school uniform, white socks, no shoes and carrying a pink backpack. A WA police officer has pleaded guilty to assaulting his newborn daughter. Nicholas Wayne Peake was charged on Sunday after his five-week-old baby was taken to Perth Children's Hospital as a precaution. The 30-year-old appeared in the Midland Magistrates Court yesterday, where he pleaded guilty to aggravated common assault. Peake has been stood down from duty and is subject to protective bail conditions, which prevents him from seeing his baby or his wife. He's living with his parents in South Yundurup, but is expected to move closer to Midland in order to attend appointments. The city of Rockingham is catching out illegal dumpers through the use of surveillance cameras. The strategically placed CCTV cameras are capturing those who dump their rubbish on city land. The Hidden Lens operation has already resulted in 10 enforcement actions, including infringements and a prosecution that's currently before the courts. Residents who witness illegal dumping are being encouraged to record any details, such as vehicle registration numbers and the descriptions of any people involved. And a Currumbine grandmother has claimed a $3.4 million lotto win. The woman in her 70s says she and her husband have decided not to tell their children or grandchildren about the life-changing win. They'll be paying off their mortgage and travelling around Australia.
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3: To sport, and all eyes will be on tonight's preliminary final between Fremantle and Sydney. The Dockers go into the clash with the same 23 men who beat Geelong last week, while the Swans have made two changes. Coach Justin Longmuir expecting a huge turnout at the SCG.
5: Hoping for a strong purple contingent, but understand that their crowd gets right behind them. Their players do exciting things and pump the crowd up. So yeah, we're well aware of how that can drive their mindset. And so hopefully a lot of purple get there and cheer us on.
3: Bounce down is at 5:40 WA time. Peel Thunder and Claremont will battle it out on Sunday to get their hands on the Premiership Trophy. The Waffle Grand Final between the Thunder and Tigers kicks off at 1:10 at Optus Stadium on Sunday. Coach Adam Reid says it'll be a tight race to the finish.
6: It's going to be a good battle. I think over the past 3 years in all of our matches, there hasn't been much that separated the two teams. They're always tight, low scoring, hard contested affairs, and I'm not expecting anything different on the weekend.
3: And it's the Peel Football and Netball League Grand Finals tomorrow at Rushton Park. Pinjarra will face Rockingham in the league game. And that's the latest news and sport.
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1: Wave weather.
2: Good morning. Cloudy today, but then the high chance of showers later on this afternoon and evening. 22 the top for Mandurah, Rockingham and Bunbury today. 24 for Pinjarra and 26 degrees for Perth. The showers are easing tomorrow with a top of 20. Possible shower Sunday with 21 and then sunny on Monday. Spring is in the air, 23. 17 right now in Mandurah, Pinjarra, Bunbury and Perth and 18 in Rockingham.
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1: It's Friday, the 18th of September. Let's find out what happened on this day. To the birthdays, Frankie Avalon, the American singer, is 87 today. He had some big hits. One of them was this. Aussie singer Lonnie Lee, who had some big hits in the 60s, he's 86 today. US guitarist and keyboard player with Kansas, Kerry Livgren, is 77. He starred in Blackadder and lots of other things. English actor Tim McInerney, he turns 70 today. The legendary James Gandolfini, the US actor best known for his portrayal of Tony Soprano in The Sopranos.
2: Gonna think I might know what I'm doing!
1: We lost him at 51 back in 2013, but he was born today in 1961. Also having a birthday is the wife of Will Smith. I think they're still married. Jada Pinkett Smith, she's 55 today. Jason Sudeikis, the guy who gave us Ted Lasso.
3: If Tom Hanks and Meg Ryan can go through some heartfelt struggles and still end up happy, then so can we.
1: The US actor, comedian, writer and producer, he's 51. And Alex Warren, the US singer and songwriter, is 26. A few notable things happened on this day. In 1851, the New York Times was published for the first time. In 1970, it was a very sad day for rock. Jimi Hendrix, the US rock guitarist and vocalist, passed away at 27.

0: absolute legend.
1: In 1983, Kiss unveiled their faces publicly for the first time during an MTV press conference. It was quite the reveal. And in 2004, we lost Gordon Piper, the guy who played Bob Hatfield in A Country Practice, passing away at the age of 72. And that's just a few things that happened on this day for Friday, the 18th of September.

0: It's Michael Gray, the weekend, and our weekend is almost here. As we continue our wave party, what a tune. It's Gunners and Alley for breakfast, thanks to Summit Realty. It is around 13 to 9, and I'm very excited because I'm going to announce the winner of the Peel Thunder tickets for the grand final this Sunday. Optus Stadium, it's all going down. Bounce down 10 past 1, and the clash is with Claremont for the premiership. So go Thunder. Our wave winners that registered online are Elisha from Harvey, so congratulations, and Deanne from Australind. You are our winners and you'll be getting your tickets. You've probably already been contacted, but congratulations. You're off to the Peel Thunder Grand Final this Sunday at Optus Stadium. It's going to be great. And if you want to go, still tickets available, peelthunder.com.au. Grab yourself a return coach ride while you're there and enjoy the game. Go Thunder!
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2: 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We've got some great tunes, a bit of crack and a smile for the road. Speaking of roads...
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11: 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Hi, I'm Annie Quillen. Police are looking for a missing 13-year-old girl last seen in Kudanup. A WA police officer has pleaded guilty to assaulting his newborn daughter. A Currumbine grandmother has claimed a $3.4 million lotto win. And Peel Thunder will be looking for their fourth premiership when they face Claremont at Optus Stadium in the Waffle Grand Final this weekend. For the latest local news and sport, head to our website with Gunners and Alley for Breakfast, 91.7 The Wave.

0: What a track from the Divinals, part of our wave party and our Friday tunes. Hey, little boy. 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We've got some incredible tunes for our wave party. Dire Straits, Prince, Elton John, Billy Ocean, The Pet Shop Boys, The Doors, Aha, and more coming up after nine. And to take us there, we've got a really eclectic tune from Dario G. It's next. Good morning.
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2: Hi there, it's Damien Carbon. For the first time this decade, a WA team will play off for a spot in the AFL Grand Final. The Dockers taking on Sydney in Sydney tonight, with Fremantle fans set to huddle around TVs and pack pubs in Fremantle. Seven's Lachie Byrne is in Sydney this morning.
3: Of course, this is the biggest game for the Dockers in over a decade, but it will be a low-key morning. They've got the morning off to get their minds off the game. Many of them spending some time with family who have flown over to Sydney to watch them play.
2: More than 20,000 WA students were suspended from school last year. That's around 6% of all enrolments. 185 kids were handed exclusion orders, more than double the number recorded just 5 years ago. And Aussie singer Tones and I will headline the opening ceremony of the World Police and Fire Games. Thousands of first responders from around the world will descend on Perth next March for the major event at Optus Stadium.
4: 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Jolly on. 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
2: Fremantle will be met with a hostile SCG crowd tonight when they take on Sydney in the prelim. Dockers going into the game unchanged, while the Swans are making two changes. Callum Mills and Harry Cunningham are out. Premiership pie Daisy Thomas says Fremantle was bounced back well from that qualifying loss to Hawthorn.
5: I think that was just the shot in the arm of confidence that Fremantle needed after a little bit of a dent in that first week from the Hawks. And I think they should be good enough to get the job done in a good arm wrestle, but three-ish goals late in it.
6: Harcourt's Mandurah's biggest giveaway has just got twice as big. 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
1: Wave weather.
8: Good morning. Cloudy today. Very high chance of showers later on this afternoon and evening, with 22 expected for Mandurah, Rockingham and Bunbury today, 24 for Pinjarra and climbing to 26 in Perth. Tomorrow, those showers easing with a top of 20. Possible shower on Sunday, 21 degrees, and then looking nice and sunny on Monday with 23. It's 18 right now in Mandurah, Pinjarra, Rockingham, Bunbury and Perth.
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Loving our wave party tunes. Renee Geyer there, Say I Love You. We had Prince and Dire Straits, plus the incredible Vanessa Amorosi with those powerful vocals. She's performing in John Farnham's big show this Sunday. 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Pet Shop Boys coming up right now, Mr. Elton John.

Good morning, Gunners and Ali for breakfast, thanks to Summit Realty, and it's The Doors. Hello, I love you. Yes, hello, Jim. Pet Shop Boys before that, and Billy Ocean, Love Really Hurts Without You. And do you know what hurts? Missing out on a Hillbilly Heels versus Bogan Blitz Bingo and Quiz Night. If this sounds like your jam, it's $25 a ticket, and it's happening tomorrow night at

North Dandalup Primary School. So much fun. It's an epic quiz night fundraiser. Doors open from 5:30. Bingo starts at 6 and then quiz night as well. Don't forget to dress up in your fun. And it's happening tomorrow night.

0: North Dandalup Primary School. So much fun. It's an epic quiz night fundraiser. Doors open from 5:30. Bingo starts at 6 and then quiz night as well. Don't forget to dress up in your fun. And it's happening tomorrow night at North Dandalup Primary School. So much fun. It's an epic quiz night fundraiser. 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

0: The Animal Song, Savage Garden on 91.7 The Wave with Gunners and Ali for breakfast. Thanks to Summit Realty. Yes, it has been a full-on Friday. We've had so much fun, lots of things to give away, but I'm out of here. I'm pooped. But Gunners will be back Monday morning, I hope. He's back from holidays. He's been gone for 3 weeks. Joining me on air, the team is back together, so join us for all our usual shenanigans. We'll hear from Thompson Twins, and then Gavin Miller is going to take you through your morning and into the midday mixtape. You know you're in for a great time with him. And I will catch you on Monday. See ya.
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1: Hello, I'm Matthew Layton. Huge queues are building at major airports after a technical outage knocked out passport e-gates. International terminals in Sydney, Melbourne and Brisbane are affected, with Border Force officers manually processing passengers while crews work on the problem. Mortgage holders could be staring down another rate hike, with inflation proving harder to tame. RBA Governor Michelle Bullock says some of the bank's biggest inflation risks are now materialising, including surging energy and tech costs.
2: Because of these capacity pressures and the Middle East conflict, inflation is likely to remain elevated for some time.
1: Money markets are putting the chance of a September rise above 80%. And police say four people arrested interstate are linked to two shootings carried out last month. The suspects were arrested in Victoria before being extradited to New South Wales. Detective Acting Superintendent Brad Abdi saying they'll face a variety of charges
3: relating to the shootings at Torella and the shooting at Hurstville.
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1: Fremantle will roll with an unchanged lineup for tonight's preliminary final against Sydney at the SCG. The Swans bring in Lewis Melican and Justin McInerney, with Callum Mills and Harry Cunningham injured. Coach Dean Cox backing McInerney to fire in his first game since round 13.
5: That's not about putting the team on his shoulders, it's about just doing what's needed at the right time. And we've spoken about that for the last couple of weeks with Justin. He spent a lot of time getting ready to come back and play whichever game, whether we won the first final or didn't, he was going to be available.
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12: Good morning. Showers increasing and 21 is today's forecast. Showers easing tomorrow in a top of 18. And Sunday, when Peel Thunder are going to win the grand final, a top of 20 and a couple of showers.
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0: Feel Good Variety, 91.7 The Wave, always so Friday with the music today. That was Dave Dobbin, A Slice of Heaven. One of Split Enz, there's better ones, I think, coming up in a few minutes before we get to them. Actually, see if you can pick this voice here. Our first name, Jeff. There's your hint.
1: Solo projects we only do if there's a great length of time in between. We had taken, it's been 2.5 years now, and the reason was it started off with David Page's wife being pregnant. We wanted to take time, reflect, make sure we find somebody that was nice and, you know, worked good, have babies, spend time with our children, teach them that we're going to have to leave soon. And so now we're here.
0: Don't know if you picked that or not. It's not an easy one. That was Jeff Beccaro from Toto. Here they are with Hold the Line on The Wave. Good morning.

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0: 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Should I sit down again now? We do tend to up the sort of tempo of the music on a Friday. With that in mind, from 6, The Wave Party, non-stop party hits and non-stop winning to be done at 91.7thewave.com.au. 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

0: Feel good variety. 91.7 The Wave. Grand final weekend for Peel Thunder, who I think are going to smash Claremont on Sunday. I have no expertise whatsoever. It's just wishful thinking. I'm just putting that thought out there. And it's going to be fun to see, you know, so much teal around the area this weekend. 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
1: Hello there, I'm Matthew Layton. Airport e-gates are back online after a technical outage caused headaches for arriving travellers. The issue hit international passengers in Sydney, Melbourne and Brisbane. Border Force says queues have now cleared, but it's still working out what went wrong. Four Victorians, including a 16-year-old boy, have been arrested over alleged criminal contracts linked to two shootings. Police say the group travelled to Sydney for the attacks, with a gun allegedly connected to the shootings also linked to a separate fatal gangland attack. A woman who killed and dismembered her husband has been sentenced to at least 3 years behind bars. The Sydney woman pleaded guilty to manslaughter, with prosecutors accepting excessive self-defence. She is eligible for parole next October. And opposition leader Angus Taylor says the coalition will take a careful approach to migration, with a target around 170,000 tied to how many homes are being built.
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1: Fremantle's midfield could make life tough for Sydney tonight. Dual All-Australian Lee Montagna says the Swans won't have it all their own way at the clearances, but believes they can still seriously test the minor premiers.
3: So if Sydney's tall forwards can try and, you know, not necessarily kick as many as they did against Brisbane, but get a hold of the key defenders for Fremantle, and if they don't, then Papley and Braden Campbell and a few of the smalls get to work. They can put Fremantle's defence under pressure.
1: And Dean Solomon's knocked back a role at Essendon next year, opting to remain in New South Wales with his family.
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7: Wave weather.
8: Bit of rain around today, a top of 21, down to 13 tonight. Tomorrow, showers easing and 18. And Sunday's forecast, a shower or two and a top of 20.
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0: 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Hello, this is Gavin Miller. We'll play Justin Timberlake, James Brown and Katy Perry. How's that for mixing things up? That's all in the next 15 minutes. Before any of that, Credence. And here's a chat I had with John Fogarty.
1: I take it then you and your brother Tom, there was a fair bit of tension going on there as well. I mean, some of that's been documented, but you know, you read so many different versions of the story.
2: That was possibly true. Tom, being older than me, I think, it was really part of the same syndrome that the other fellas felt. Here we had kind of known each other for quite a few years, but suddenly, you know, I kind of matured when I was about 20 years old, I'd say. I went from being just an average songwriter, an average musician. My songwriting suddenly notched up to a very high level.
1: Yeah, I noticed that, yeah.
2: And also we had a few hit records, and the other fellas kind of, this is the way I believe anyway, they kind of looked around and said, wow, John's suddenly doing this. I guess we can do that too. So everybody kind of wanted to, you know, do what I was doing, and they started, they started becoming obsessed with the idea of writing and singing their own songs, and it kind of didn't work out.
0: That is John Fogarty here at Credence, Proud Mary on The Wave. Good morning.

0: Feel Good Variety, 91.7 The Wave. Next week, we'll give away tickets to see A Taste of Ireland, the Irish music and dance sensation at the Regal Theatre. Just keep listening. We'll give you the details, all right?
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3: This Sunday, the Songs of John Farnham, a living legend concert, will be broadcast live from a sold-out Rod Laver Arena in Melbourne with an incredible lineup of Aussie and international stars taking to the stage. We're talking Vanessa Amorosi, Tina Arena, Jimmy Barnes, Keith Urban, Jessica Marboy, Richard Marx, John Stevens, and that's just a few, plus special remote appearances from Celine Dion and Hugh Jackman. And just to be clear, it's a tribute to John and his amazing career. He won't be performing himself, but you can also catch special screenings in Hoyts cinemas across Australia. Make sure you're watching. It's going to be incredible. The Songs of John Farnham, a living legend. Some very sweet news for Stranger Things star Millie Bobby Brown and her husband, Jake Bon Jovi. They reportedly welcomed their second child through adoption. Isn't that lovely? The couple who adopted their first daughter last year are now a family of four. They've kept their children's lives private and they haven't revealed the baby's name or sex yet. But Millie has previously spoken about how much adoption means to her, saying it's something that she's dreamed about since she was a child. Congratulations to the family. Now, Madonna is making her return to the MTV VMAs. She's going to be opening the show for the first time since 2003, bringing that iconic Danceteria era energy on the stage. She's also the most nominated artist of the night for her 80s nightlife-inspired album Confessions 2, with nods including Video of the Year, Artist of the Year and Song of the Year. Of course, Madonna has plenty of VMA history. She opened the very first show back in 1984 with Like a Virgin. And who could forget that infamous Britney Spears and Christina Aguilera kiss in 2003, the last time she was at the VMAs. If you're wanting to catch all the action, the MTV VMAs air September 27th on CBS. And Ben Affleck and Kerry Washington star in the action crime thriller Animals, where a mayoral candidate and his wife resort to extreme measures, desperate to pay their son's ransom, revealing dark secrets they never intended to bring to light. It also stars Gillian Anderson as the villain. Animals is in select cinemas and then on Netflix from October 9.
4: A very wise person once told me that in a crisis, we discover who we are and what's important to us. I see now more than ever how true those words are.
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0: Feel Good Variety, 91.7 The Wave. One thing about these tunes we're playing, it just made the morning just fly by. It's almost Friday afternoon, and after the news, the Midday Mixtape. Today, it stars Nick Rhodes. You'll hear from him. Some Dolly Parton, part of the Midday Mixtape today. We'll play the band that came before the Wiggles, the Cockroaches. We'll go way back for some Sam and Dave, and it starts with the Cars. The Midday Mixtape after the news here at The Wave.
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3: 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You love the challenge. 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
1: Hello, I'm Annie Quillen. Emergency services, including the police helicopter and water police, have descended to Sorrento Beach after reports of a possible shark attack. The alarm was raised around 10:30 this morning. Nine News reporter Rachel Clifford is there.
2: Well, I can tell you that WA police are right now responding to a fatal shark attack incident. We understand it was a male who was swimming about 50 metres offshore when he ran into trouble. Right now, the Sorrento Beach is closed.
1: Earlier, a member of the public spotted a 2.5-metre shark at the same time of the attack, about 50 metres off Sorrento Beach. It comes just days after 56-year-old surfer Mel Ismail was mauled by a shark off Geraldton, the father losing his foot. Police are hunting a man who threatened staff with a knife during a terrifying armed robbery at a Falcon fast food outlet. The man entered the store on Old Coast Road around 8:45 last night and demanded cash from the till. Staff handed the man a sum of money before he fled on foot. The offender is described as fair-skinned, of medium build and about 40 years of age. He was wearing blue jeans, a red and black checkered shirt, black thongs, a grey baseball cap with a black logo on the front, and a full-face mask featuring an American flag and skull design. The city of Rockingham is catching out illegal dumpers through the use of cameras. The strategically placed surveillance cameras are capturing those who dump their rubbish on city land. The Hidden Lens operation has already resulted in 10 enforcement actions, including infringements and a prosecution that's currently before the courts. Residents who witness illegal dumping are being encouraged to record any details, such as vehicle registration numbers and the descriptions of the people involved.
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1: To sport, and Fremantle are just one win away from an AFL Grand Final. The Dockers taking on Sydney at the SCG tonight in a prelim. They go into the clash with the same 23 men who beat Geelong last week, while the Swans have made two changes, with Justin McInerney and Lewis Melikan in for Callum Mills and Harry Cunningham. Bounce down is at 5:40 WA time. Peel Thunder will be looking for their fourth premiership when they face Claremont at Optus Stadium in the Waffle Grand Final on Sunday. It's set to be a tight clash with the Thunder and Tigers neck and neck the entire season. Coach Adam Reid says to win another Grand Final would be a huge reward for not just the team, but everyone who supports them.
4: It's massive. A lot of time and effort and investment from a lot of people, not just the players, but the staff, is put in to the endeavour to win premierships. So there's a lot of pride involved, and yeah, it would just be massive for everyone in the greater Peel footy community.
1: And it's the Peel Football and Netball League Grand Finals tomorrow at Rushden Park. Pinjarra and Rockingham will battle it out for the league premiership trophy. And that's the latest news and sport.
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3: Wave weather.
4: Good afternoon. Down to 13 tonight. Here's your weekend forecast. Showers easing in 18 tomorrow. Sunday, grand final day for Peel Thunder. A top of 20 and a couple of showers.
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0: The Midday Mixtape on the wave, and John Parr, who, as I've always said, if he was just slightly better as a singer, they would have called him John Birdie. Good afternoon, golfers. That was St Elmo's Fire. Let's get on with the mixtape. This guy's name is Nick Rhodes.
1: Oh, I definitely think it's important for me personally anyway to set styles as opposed to follow trends, because you've got to be a step ahead of people. I hate going to somewhere and seeing somebody else wearing something that I'm wearing, or going somewhere and listening to somebody else's record and thinking, gosh, that was out 6 months ago and it sounds like our new one. I don't think that's... it's nice to be able to move ahead.
0: That's Nick Rhodes. Duran Duran here with the Reflex. Oh, by the way, after this, Dolly on the Midday Mixtape here at the Wave.

0: Oh, now that was good. That's very Friday, right? Sam and Dave on the Midday Mixtape on the Wave. By the way, apparently, legend has it, Sam and Dave, by the time they got towards the end of their touring career, could not stand each other. Separate dressing rooms, all that stuff, yeah. You can't tell when you hear that, though, can you? Yeah, that was Soul Man. Let's do something from the Wave Switch. Thanks to Harvey Norman, Carpets and Flooring Mandarin, 9 Gordon Road, free measure and quote on carpets, rugs, waterproof hybrid flooring and timber. 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Let's talk about the Peel Produce Market happening tomorrow. Now, I just love the way they promote themselves. And by the way, if you've got an event you want us to know about, tell us. 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So Peel Produce Market happening tomorrow between 8 and midday, Dawesville foreshore. And the line is, come for your veggies, stay for the community. I mean, what's not to love about that, right? 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

0: Nick Kershaw, his other hit on the Midday Mixtape on the Wave. Yeah, that was The Riddle. Good afternoon. This is Gavin Miller. We love mixing things up for you on the Midday Mixtape. I did want to mention too, the Wave Party from 6. So if you're having a pre-Peel Thunder Grand Final weekend party, we want to provide the soundtrack for that. And a little bit later on this afternoon, if you really know your stuff when it comes to music, here's how you do some winning on the Wave.
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2: Hi there, I'm Amy Goggins. Emergency services are at the scene of a suspected shark attack. Crews called to Sorrento Beach north of Perth a little earlier today. It comes days after a surfer was bitten at a beach in Geraldton on Monday. Reserve Bank boss Michelle Bullock has warned inflation is likely to remain elevated for some time. With three cash rate rises already this year, economists are warning more could be on the way.
3: Inflation is too high. We're focused on getting it back down and making sure that it does not become embedded into price and wage setting decisions.
2: Meantime, petrol prices around the country have soared to near record levels. They're tipped to rise to as much as $2.60 a litre. Well, the government says another fuel excise cut isn't on the table. And e-gates at Sydney, Brisbane and Melbourne international airports are back up and running after a tech issue caused some lengthy delays. The 14-hour outage impacting those coming in and out, Border Force says it is still working out what went wrong.
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2: Fremantle is bracing for a hostile crowd as it chases a grand final spot tonight at the SCG. The Dockers are unchanged while Sydney brings in Lewis Melican and Justin McNerney. Premiership high Daisy Thomas says Frio has responded well since its qualifying final loss.
4: I think that was just the shot in the arm of confidence that Fremantle needed after a little bit of a dent in that first week from the Hawks. And I think they should be good enough to get the job done in a good arm wrestle, but three-ish goals late in it.

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3: We'll get down to 13 tonight. Tomorrow, showers easing in 18. And Sunday, when Peel Thunder are going to smash Claremont in the WAFL Grand Final, I'm just putting that out there, it'll be a top of 20 in a couple of showers.
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0: Feel Good Variety, 91.7 The Wave, Spandau Ballets, to cut a long story short. Yeah, the music always, you know, goes up a notch, I think, on Fridays. And from 6, The Wave Party, non-stop party hits. I'm reaching into the archive now for a conversation I had with the late, great Doc Neeson of the Angels, and he's talking here about pre-gig nerves.
1: Personally, I think it's healthy. I wouldn't want to go on just, just going, oh, well, ho-hum, you know, just another gig. It is exciting. It's good. You know, you hear the audience out there and they're getting restless and some of them start chanting angels, angels, and all that kind of thing. It all builds up and, you know, I think it's a rock and roll show is a very primitive thing, and I mean that as a positive thing, because it's like the music of the tribe and even of gladiators going out there in front of, you know, it's not as though we're going out to kill Christians or a lion or something.
0: He always did have the most amazing speaking voice, right? Yeah, Doc Neeson. Here he is with the Angels. No Secrets on The Wave. Good afternoon.

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0: to Freddy one more time. I don't know what it is, by the way. Just a small disclaimer there. But yeah, that's, I think, what he's saying at the end of that song. Give it to me one more time. All right then, Freddy. Whatever. Hammer to Fall on the Wave. Good afternoon. This is Gavin Miller, the Wave Party from Six. So if you're getting in the grand final mood, go Peel Thunder, then we want to provide the soundtrack with non-stop party hits happening from Six. Violent Femmes are next here at the Wave.
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0: That is just one of the greatest, most nonsensical, pointless songs of all time, but I just love it. The President of the United States of America and Peaches on the Wave. All right, I'm out of here. I'll catch you on grand final day for Peel Thunder on Sunday morning. And in about an hour from now, if you really know your stuff when it comes to music, here's how you do some winning on the Wave.
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2: Hi there, I'm Amy Goggins. A popular beach in Perth is closed after a suspected shark attack. Emergency crews rushing to Sorrento Beach. Teams searching the water for a missing swimmer. Seven reporter Sam Haberland is there.
3: Some witnesses here have told us it happened just around 15 metres offshore when the attack happened, being dragged some distance out through the water. This all unfolded right next to the Sorrento Surf Life Saving Club.
2: A fourth interest rate hike this year is looking increasingly possible with inflation pressures building again. The RBA governor says higher oil, food and technology costs are adding to inflation. Briefly, Border Force is trying to work out what caused an earlier tech issue with e-gates at Sydney, Melbourne and Brisbane international airports. And a warning of a late flu surge across the country. There's been a 27% spike in cases of influenza, with 31,500 diagnosed in the last fortnight.
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2: Fremantle's midfield could make life tough for Sydney tonight. Dual All-Australian Lee Montagne says the Swans won't have it all their way at the clearances, but believes they can still seriously test the minor premiers.
4: So if Sydney's tall forwards can try and, you know, not necessarily kick as many as they did against Brisbane, but get a hold of the key defenders for Fremantle, and if they don't, then Papley and Braden Campbell and a few of the smalls get to work, they can put Fremantle's defence under pressure.
2: And Dean Solomon has knocked back a role at Essendon next year, opting to remain in New South Wales with his family.
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1: Wave weather.
7: Good afternoon. I've had a look at the radar and yes, those showers are on the way this afternoon. Tomorrow, cloudy. Tops are 20 degrees for Perth and 19 for both Rockingham and Mandurah. Once again, a high chance of showers, but those are most likely in the morning. Then easing. A shower or two on Sunday. Cloudy, 20 degrees and sunny for Monday with a top of 20. Right now, it's 24 in Perth, 22 degrees in Rockingham and 21 in Mandurah.

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I've had a very strange afternoon coffee. I've been cutting garlic and my fingers currently smell like garlic, and I just had a sip of coffee and I swear my coffee now tastes like garlic. Anyway, it gets everywhere, doesn't it? Eddie Money now. We've got new order coming up. Dreamworld in there. Steve Miller Band as well. Plus giveaways today. Yes, Connect 4. We've got to give away that $100. Woohoo!

0: 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The Wellard Village Primary School PNC quiz night is on tomorrow night at Medina Tavern. 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So all the details up on the website, 917thewave.com.au. That's the Wellard Village Primary School PNC quiz night happening at Medina Tavern tomorrow night. 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

0: 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Yes, putting the last person in the draw and then drawing the prize, giving away the cash. Also, giving away tickets to this a little later.
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1: Good afternoon. A crash on the Kanata Freeway southbound at Russell Road, blocking the right lane with an ambulance on site. It's looking slow from Hay Street southbound to Mill Point Road, further south Armidale Road to Russell Road and at Anketell Road, and busy in Rockingham, Ennis Avenue, Dixon Road and Council Avenue, and also Manta Road between Collegia Road and Dixon Road. Some delays Reed Street around Council Avenue and Ennis Avenue, Eleanor Drive in cooling up. And Manta Road is busy at the moment, approaching Allnut Street northbound queuing, and also active on Pinjarra Road around Sutton Street and around Dower Street in the Forum, also at Lakes Road in Greenfields. Spot anything, call 9581 917. 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
3: Good afternoon, Rick Arden from 7 News with your update. A swimmer has been killed in a shark attack at Sorrento. The horrific scene played out just after 10 this morning in front of shocked beachgoers. It's believed the man was close to shore when he was attacked. A group of school children had been in the water a short time earlier. Perth mortgage holders are being warned to brace for more interest rate pain, with the Reserve Bank tipped to increase rates before Christmas. The Australian Nurses Union says strike action is now on the table following the WA government's failure to meet promised nurse-to-patient ratios in Perth hospitals. There are fresh allegations that King Charles was elated on the day of Princess Diana's death. The claims are coming from a book written by the late princess's brother, Earl Spencer. And Dolly Parton is given a final message almost a month after her death. The country music queen accepted a Lifetime Achievement Award in a pre-recorded video. And that's the news for this hour.
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5: Hello, Graham Butler with your 7 Sport update. The Dockers are preparing to take on the Swans in a do-or-die clash. Justin Longmuir says his team is going in as the underdogs. The winner of tonight's clash will book their place in the grand final next weekend. Former Socceroo captain Matt Ryan has been left out of the squad to face Brazil in 2 friendlies. And only 2 Aussies remain in the Trestles Pro in California, reigning women's world champion Molly Picklum and Callan Robson.
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0: Wave weather.
9: Good afternoon. Looks like some showers are on the way. Cloudy today. And yes, a high chance of showers this evening. Tomorrow, cloudy. And a very high chance of showers, most likely in the morning. Tops are 20 for Perth and 19 for Rockingham and Mandurah. We're expecting a windy morning tomorrow as well. Sunday, a shower or two, but most likely in the morning. Cloudy throughout the day and 20 at the top. And sunny for Monday. 20 degrees. Right now it's 24 in Perth and 21 degrees in both Rockingham and Mandurah. And you know what time it is. Let's play Connect Four. 4 songs back to back right now. What connects them? What have they got in common? When you know, give us a call 9581 917, and we'll put the last person in the draw today for that $100, all thanks to Solar Heart Mandurah and Energy House Mandurah. 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

0: 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Who's this?
1: Michael.
0: Michael, what do you think connects the songs today?
1: All the bands begin with I.
0: Oh, Ice House in Excess. No, that is not the answer I'm looking for today. Sorry, Michael.
1: No worries. Cheers.
0: Thanks for playing. Bye. Oh, okay, so that was way off. And this next song's going to debunk that band theory. But thanks for playing, Michael. All right, I'm going to play one more song before I give you a clue. Oh. Okay. In Excess, Ice House and Paul Young. What could they possibly have in common? What connects these songs? It's all thanks to Solar Heart Mandra and Energy House Mandra. Connect 4, we're going to put that last person in the running.

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Hey, Megan joining you this afternoon. I'm going to give you a little clue. Everybody is not heading in the right direction at the moment. So here's a clue. Oh, that is all you get. That's your clue. If you know what connects the songs, 95811 917.

0: 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Hi, who's this?
1: Hi, it's Steve.
0: Steve.
1: Just thinking about the Connect Four.
0: Yes, what do you think connects the songs today?
1: I think it's Daryl Hall.
0: Oh, Daryl Hall. You know what? You're close. It's Daryl Hall and John Oates. They are both.
1: And John Oates.
0: Yeah. Both co-wrote, or they both do backing vocals in all of the songs today. So they either wrote or featured on them.
1: Okay.
0: Steve, you're our winner today.
1: Oh, wonderful. Thank you very much.
0: No worries. Stick around, because in the next 15 minutes, we're going to draw that $100.
1: That'll be fantastic.
0: All right. Thanks for playing. Oh, another week, another winner. And yes, all songs connecting these fellas, Hall & Oates. Private Eyes right now, 91.7 The Wave.

0: traffic.
1: A crash on the Kwinana Freeway southbound at Russell Road in the right emergency lane. Ambulance on site. It's slow southbound from Hay Street to Mill Point Road on the Kwinana, Amada Road to Russell Road heavy and around Ankertill Road. In Rockingham, it's busy. Ennis Avenue around Dixon Road and Council Avenue. Reed Street southbound at Safety Bay Road and Safety Bay Road, Manda Road roundabout in Baldivis. Manda Road busy at Gordon Road. Allnut Street very heavy in both directions and also active around Leslie Street, Dudley Park. Pinjarra around Sutton Street busy in town, around Dow Street in the Forum and Lakes Road in Greenfields. North Coast Road, Mercedes Avenue, Falcon. Spot anything, call 958-11917. 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

0: 91.7 The Wave. Just a heads up, there's been a crash on the Kwinana Freeway southbound at Russell Road in Atwell. The right lane is closed by incident response and emergency services are on the site. So drive with caution. Crash Kwinana Freeway southbound at Russell Road, Atwell.
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1: A crash on the Piranha Pooh southbound at Russell Road. Right lane is blocked. Ambulance on site. Heavy traffic queuing back to Royal Highway. It's looking slow from Hay Street out to Mill Point Road on the Piranha. Further south at Ankerdale Road in Rockingham. Busy Ennis Avenue around Dixon Road and Council Avenue heading south. Also Eleanor driving cooling up. Safety Bar Road at Nan Drive and also Manta Road roundabout in Baldivis. Manta Road busy at Gordon Road, Allnut Street and also Pinjarra Road. Pinjarra around Sutton Street in town, Dower Street in the Forum and Lakes Road in Greenfields. And Manchester Drive queuing southbound at Manta Road. Spot anything, call 958-11-917. 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
3: Good afternoon, Rick Arden from 7 News with your update. A swimmer has been killed in a shark attack at Sorrento. The horrific scene played out just after 10 this morning in front of shocked beachgoers. It's believed the man was close to shore when he was attacked. A group of school children had been in the water a short time earlier. Perth mortgage holders are being warned to brace for more interest rate pain, with the Reserve Bank tipped to increase rates before Christmas. The Australian Nurses Union says strike action is now on the table following the WA government's failure to meet promised nurse-to-patient ratios in Perth hospitals. There are fresh allegations that King Charles was elated on the day of Princess Diana's death. The claims are coming from a book written by the late princess's brother, Earl Spencer. And Dolly Parton has given a final message almost a month after her death. The country music queen accepted a Lifetime Achievement Award in a pre-recorded video. And that's the news for this hour.
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5: Hello, Graham Butler with your 7 Sport update. The Dockers are preparing to take on the Swans in a do-or-die clash. Justin Longmuir says his team is going in as the underdogs. The winner of tonight's clash will book their place in the grand final next weekend. Former Socceroo captain Matt Ryan has been left out of the squad to face Brazil in 2 friendlies. And only 2 Aussies remain in the Trestles Pro in California, reigning women's world champion Molly Picklum and Callan Robson.
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0: Wave weather.
9: Well, it looks like that rain has been falling to the south of us and also to the east at the moment. We haven't actually got any in Mandurah or Perth. But we are expecting showers this afternoon and evening. Also showers tomorrow morning. Tops of 20 expected in Perth tomorrow and 19 for both Rockingham and Mandurah. A windy day as well. A shower or two for Sunday, most likely in the morning. Cloudy and 20 and sunny for Monday, 20 degrees. Right now it's 22 in Perth, 20 degrees for both Rockingham and Mandurah. Feel good for

Bon Jovi, back to back with Avicii, Tina Turner, Divinyls, and Rick Astley, 91.7 The Wave. If you want to go and see the new Brad Pitt movie, I've got tickets for you. Yes, all thanks to Paramount Pictures. I've got a double pass up for grabs right now to Heart of the Beast, starring Brad Pitt, in cinema September 24. He is a special forces officer in this one who survives a devastating plane crash with his combat dog. He has to fight the brutal elements for survival. And it's all about the unbreakable bond between man and his best friend. Oh, what a movie. If you want to go, give us a call, 95811 917, a double pass up for grabs right now. All thanks to Paramount Pictures. The Wave.

0: Wave traffic.
1: Crash cleared from the Cronulla Freeway southbound. Russell Road remains heavy back to Ryall Highway southbound. Also queuing as far back as Loftus Street to get onto the Kwinana, slow to Millpoint Road and around Canning Highway. In the Rockingham area, a bit of congestion on Ennis Avenue at Dixon Road, also Council Avenue, and on Safety Bay Road westbound at Baldivis Road in Baldivis, and Mantle Road southbound queuing at Safety Bay Road. Some delays on Mantle Road around Allnut Street heading north, southbound at Leslie Street and Dudley Park heading towards the Estuary Bridge, busy Pinjarra Road around Sutton Street in town, Dow Street in the Forum and Lakes Road in Greenfields. Spot anything, call 9581117. 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That's worth pulling over for. In September 22, participating stores excludes IGA local grocer. 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

0: traffic.
1: Well, look, we're on a freeway, busy northbound, Thomas Road to Rowley Road and queuing from Mill Point Road, southbound as far back as Loftus Street, slow out to Mill Point Road, at Canning Highway and Rail Highway to Russell Road. In Rockingham, busy Ennis Avenue at Dixon Road, also Dixon Road around Mandra Road and Safety Bar Road westbound at Baldivis Road in Baldivis. Also busy on Mandra Road around Gordon Road, Allnut Street and Pinjarra Road and around Leslie Street, Dudley Park, Pinjarra around Sutton Street in town and around Dower Street, also Lakes Road in Greenfields. 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
3: Good afternoon, Rick Arden from 7 News with your update. A swimmer has been killed in a shark attack at Sorrento. The horrific scene played out just after 10 this morning in front of shocked beachgoers. It's believed the man was close to shore when he was attacked. A group of school children had been in the water a short time earlier. Perth mortgage holders are being warned to brace for more interest rate pain, with the Reserve Bank tipped to increase rates before Christmas. The Australian Nurses Union says strike action is now on the table following the WA government's failure to meet promised nurse-to-patient ratios in Perth hospitals. There are fresh allegations that King Charles was elated on the day of Princess Diana's death. The claims are coming from a book written by the late princess's brother, Earl Spencer. And Dolly Parton is given a final message almost a month after her death. The country music queen accepted a Lifetime Achievement Award in a pre-recorded video. And that's the news for this hour.
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5: Hello, Graham Butler with your 7 Sport update. The Dockers are preparing to take on the Swans in a do-or-die clash. Justin Longmuir says his team is going in as the underdogs. The winner of tonight's clash will book their place in the grand final next weekend. Former Socceroo captain Matt Ryan has been left out of the squad to face Brazil in 2 friendlies. And only 2 Aussies remain in the Trestles Pro in California, reigning women's world champion Molly Picklum and Callan Robson.
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0: Wave weather.
8: Good afternoon. Well, yes, showers on the forecast for this evening. Tomorrow, cloudy with a high chance of showers, most likely in the morning, a windy day as well. 20 the top for Perth and 19 degrees expected in both Rockingham and Mandra. Cloudy on Sunday with a medium chance of showers, most likely in the morning, 20 degrees and sunny for Monday, 20 the top. Right now, it's sitting on 20 degrees in Perth and 17 in both Rockingham and Mandra.

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We do the Wave Party tonight, back to back, party music commercial free from 6. Hey, if you would like a double pass to go to RegFest, the country music festival happening right here in Mandurah, Saturday, October 3 at Rushton Park, with big Aussie lineup including Kayleigh Bell, the Wolf Brothers, Lane Pittman, Max Jackson, Taylor Sheridan, and more. 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See what I did there? 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

0: traffic.
1: On the Quinana Freeway, busy northbound, Thomas Road to Rowley Road and queuing from Millpoint Road. Southbound as far back as Loftus Street, slow out to Millpoint Road, Canning Highway and Royal Highway to Russell Road. In Rockingham, busy on Ennis Avenue at Dixon Road at Mantle Road and Safety Bay Road westbound at Baldivis Road and Nan Drive, Baldivis. A bit on Mantle Road southbound at Safety Bay Road. Mantle Road busy at Gordon Road, Allnut Street and Pinjarra Road and around Leslie Street, Dudley Park. Also active on Pinjarra Road at Anstruther Road and Dower Street and also Lakes Road and Greenfields and Old Coast Road at Peelwood Parade in Halls Head, Mercedes Avenue Falcon. Spot anything, call 9581117. 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
8: This Sunday, the Songs of John Farnham, a living legend concert, will be broadcast live from a sold-out Rod Laver Arena in Melbourne with an incredible lineup of Aussie and international stars taking to the stage. We're talking Vanessa Amorosi, Tina Arena, Jimmy Barnes, Keith Urban, Jessica Marboy, Richard Marx, John Stevens, and that's just a few, plus special remote appearances from Celine Dion and Hugh Jackman. And just to be clear, it's a tribute to John and his amazing career. He won't be performing himself, but you can also catch special screenings in Hoyts cinemas across Australia. Make sure you're watching. It's going to be incredible. The Songs of John Farnham, a living legend. Some very sweet news for Stranger Things star Millie Bobby Brown and her husband, Jake Bon Jovi. They reportedly welcomed their second child through adoption. Isn't that lovely? The couple who adopted their first daughter last year are now a family of four. They've kept their children's lives private and they haven't revealed the baby's name or sex yet. But Millie has previously spoken about how much adoption means to her, saying it's something that she's dreamed about since she was a child. Congratulations to the family. Now, Madonna is making her return to the MTV VMAs. She's going to be opening the show for the first time since 2003, bringing that iconic Danceteria era energy on the stage. She's also the most nominated artist of the night for her 80s nightlife-inspired album Confessions 2, with nods including Video of the Year, Artist of the Year and Song of the Year. Of course, Madonna has plenty of VMA history. She opened the very first show back in 1984 with Like a Virgin. And who could forget that infamous Britney Spears and Christina Aguilera kiss in 2003, the last time she was at the VMAs. If you're wanting to catch all the action, the MTV VMAs air September 27th on CBS. And Ben Affleck and Kerry Washington star in the action crime thriller Animals, where a mayoral candidate and his wife resort to extreme measures, desperate to pay their son's ransom, revealing dark secrets they never intended to bring to light. It also stars Gillian Anderson as the villain. Animals is in select cinemas and then on Netflix from October 9.
9: A very wise person once told me that in a crisis, we discover who we are and what's important to us. I see now more than ever how true those words are.
10: Some campaign problems are so ugly that the National Party won't even touch it.
11: There is not calling the police, and then there is killing somebody on purpose.
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11: Power creates leverage. And leverage dictates outcomes.
13: You did this! You put this target on our backs!

0: I really, really loved you, and I never wanted this to happen.
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0: 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Hey, Megan here. It's time for me to sign off. Welcome to The Drive-Thru. I've been filling in for Dara O'Dea. He should be back on board next week. After 6 o'clock, we've got your wave party, back-to-back party music, commercial-free all night long. Have a great night and a fantastic weekend. This is The Wave. Thanks for joining us.
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1: The Wave.

0: for ABC northbound at Rowley Road and queuing from Millpoint Road, southbound as far back as Loftus Street, so out to South Terrace on the Quinana, further south at Canning Highway and Russell Road to Thomas Road. In Rockingham, busy Dixon Road around Ennis Avenue and Mandra Road, and also some congestion Mandra Road southbound at Safety Bay Road in Baldivis. Mandra Road a bit busy at Gordon Road, Allnut Street and Pinjarra Road, and around Leslie Street, Dudley Park. Pinjarra Road around Anstruther Road and Dower Street in the Forum, and also Lakes Road in Greenfields, and a bit on Old Coast Road at Casuarina Drive in Halls Head and Mercedes Avenue, Falcon. 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
3: Good afternoon, Rick Arden from 7 News with your update. A swimmer has been killed in a shark attack at Sorrento. The horrific scene played out just after 10 this morning in front of shocked beachgoers. It's believed the man was close to shore when he was attacked. A group of school children had been in the water a short time earlier. Perth mortgage holders are being warned to brace for more interest rate pain, with the Reserve Bank tipped to increase rates before Christmas. The Australian Nurses Union says strike action is now on the table following the WA government's failure to meet promised nurse-to-patient ratios in Perth hospitals. There are fresh allegations that King Charles was elated on the day of Princess Diana's death. The claims are coming from a book written by the late princess's brother, Earl Spencer. And Dolly Parton has given a final message almost a month after her death. The country music queen accepted a Lifetime Achievement Award in a pre-recorded video. And that's the news for this hour.
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5: Hello, Graham Butler with your 7 Sport update. The Dockers are preparing to take on the Swans in a do-or-die clash. Justin Longmuir says his team is going in as the underdogs. The winner of tonight's clash will book their place in the grand final next weekend. Former Socceroo captain Matt Ryan has been left out of the squad to face Brazil in 2 friendlies. And only 2 Aussies remain in the Trestles Pro in California, reigning women's world champion Molly Picklum and Callan Robson.
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2: Wave weather.
9: Good evening. Yes, we've got a bit of rain on the forecast tonight. Tomorrow, a bit of rain in the morning, cloudy, with a top of 20 degrees in Perth and 19 for both Rockingham and Mandra. Sunday, a shower or two in the morning, cloudy and 20 degrees. It looks like it will clear up for the Arvo. And then sunny for Monday, 20 degrees.

0: traffic.
1: Last look at the roads for the working week this Friday evening. Just busy in those usual hotspots, still clearing up Mantra Road, both directions, Allnut Street and Murdoch Drive, and all directions at Pinjarra Road intersection as well. Kwinana Freeway northbound, easing still at Rowley Road. The freeway southbound, just busy South Terrace, Canning Highway, and between Russell and Thomas Roads rapidly this evening. Until November 16 in Erskine, NBN works on Old Coast Road near Peelwood Parade. 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

went down to Georgia. He was looking for a soul to steal. He was in a bind because he was way behind and he was willing to make a deal. When he came across this young man sawing on a fiddle and playing it hot, and the devil jumped up on a hickory stump and said, "Boy, let me tell you what. I guess you didn't know it, but I'm a fiddle player too. And if you'd care to take a dare, I'll make a bet with you. Now you play pretty good fiddle, boy, but give the devil his due. I bet a fiddle of gold against your soul, 'cause I think I'm better than you."

opened up his case and he said, "I'll start this show." And fire flew from his fingertips as he rosined up his bow. And he pulled the bow across the strings and it made an evil hiss. And then a band of demons joined in. And it

The devil bowed his head because he knew that he'd been beat. And he laid that golden fiddle on the ground at Johnny's feet. Johnny said, "Devil, just come on back if you ever want to try again. I done told you once, you son of a bitch, I'm the best."

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0: Kent Street in Rockingham. 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
2: Morning, it's Amanda Myler with your news update. A popular Perth beach remains closed this morning following a fatal shark attack. A man believed to be in his 60s was swimming off Sorrento Beach yesterday morning when he was bitten and died from his injuries. It follows a shark attack on Monday on WA's Midwest Coast, which left a surfer with serious injuries. Classroom discipline and boys' education will be the focus of the Coalition Schools Plan expected to be released today. It comes off the back of international testing exposing our students poor behaviour and a decline in maths and reading. Opposition education spokesperson Julian Lisa says a teacher training will also be overhauled to offer a streamlined pathway into the job. And a bunch of extra seats have been added by our airlines to get footy fans to finals. Off the back of last night's AFL preliminary victory by Fremantle, the Flying Kangaroos ordered another 13 flights between Perth and Melbourne, while Virgin's added almost 4,000 seats on flights to get supporters from the West to the big dance.
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2: A famous win for Fremantle. The Dockers have come from 21 points down at three-quarter time to book a spot in this year's grand final with a 12-point victory over the Swans at the SCG. Coach Justin Longmuir says they created their own opportunities in the last.
4: We've got a younger team in Sydney and we're able to, you know, kick a couple in a row and put a bit of scoreboard pressure on them and a bit of field position pressure and, you know, maybe they got a bit tired.
2: So the Dockers are into just their second AFL Premiership decider ever against the winner of tonight's Hawthorn-Brisbane prelim.
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9: Morning, Nick here. First of all, checking out the boating forecast. We've got winds northwesterly 20 to 25 knots, reaching up to 30 knots this morning. Seas 2 to 3 metres, decreasing to 1 to 2 metres around about midday. And the swell, westerly, 1.5 to 2.5 metres, increasing to 2.5 to 4 metres this morning. And the forecast for today, showers and winds easing and 19. Tomorrow, a shower or 2 and 20. Monday, mostly sunny and 20 degrees.

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13: Good morning, it's Amanda Miley with your news update. Drum lines have been deployed off a popular beach following a fatal shark attack. Authorities have given the order to destroy the shark that killed a local man in his 60s at Perth's Sorrento yesterday morning. It's the second WA shark attack within the week. Princess Diana's brother insists he's telling the truth about accusations he's made against the royal family. Earl Spencer's told the BBC of his phone call with King Charles following Diana's death.
14: Ranted for a while. I have no idea how long, but it was a significant period. And I just listened. And then he stopped. And I thought, oh, now he's going to pull himself together and say something more appropriate. And then he said, we'll forget her soon enough.
13: And US President Donald Trump's banned news outlets CNN, MS Now and Politico from the White House. He says it's because they report fake news. Meantime, he claims the war with Iran will end soon.
15: And when it ends, your gas prices are going to drop to a level that they were before, maybe even lower.
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13: Fremantle's through to its first AFL Grand Final since 2013, following a huge comeback win over Sydney last night at the SCG. They were 28 points down in the third quarter before a Hayden Young goal from a set shot changed momentum. Ruckman Luke Jackson telling us he always thought they were in it.
17: 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Yeah, it's a dream come true and I just want to get into the week. I can't wait.
13: So Fremantle will now face the winner of tonight's prelim final at the MCG between Hawthorn and Brisbane.
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20: Checking out the boating report first. We've got winds northwesterly, 20 to 25 knots. They'll reach up to 30 knots this morning. Then seas 2 to 3 metres, decreasing to 1 to 2 metres around about midday today. And the swell westerly, 1.5 to 2.5 metres, increasing to 2.5 to 4 metres this morning. And the forecast for today, showers easing and that wind will ease too at 19. Tomorrow, a shower or 2 and 20. Monday, mostly sunny 20. And Tuesday, a possible shower, 21 degrees.
19: 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That's

0: 91.7 The Wave, Saturday morning, bit of Ed Sheeran, the A-Team. Headless Chickens with Cruise Control and Supertramp in there too. Great one from the 70s called Dreamer. It's Nick here, 24 to 7. Next week, giving you the chance to win tickets to the friendliest show in WA. The Waroona Show is back and celebrating its 95th year. It's happening Saturday, October 10, and all next week with Gunners and Alley for breakfast and Dara O'D in the afternoon. 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

0: 91.7 The Wave, Ace of Base with The Sign and Cyndi Lauper too, big one out of the 80s. Girls just want to have fun in there too. It's 13 to 7. It's Nick here. Taking a look at the Wave community switch. It's thanks to Harvey Norman Carpet and Flooring in Mandurah at 9 Gordon Road, and the Mandurah District's Orchid Club of WA have got their spring extravaganza show, and that is happening today from 12 noon till 4 this afternoon. 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
2: Good morning, it's Amanda Marler with your news update. Authorities are attempting to capture the shark that has fatally attacked a swimmer at a Perth beach. Sorrento Beach remains closed this morning following yesterday's tragedy. It is believed the man in his 60s was a member of the local surf club. The Prime Minister is touching down in New York today for a week-long visit focusing on AI and online safety. He is keen to secure a seat on the UN's Security Council. The opposition's expected to unveil its vision for schools today. The policy will focus on fast-tracking teacher training, managing screens in the classroom, cracking down on poor behaviour and promoting pride in our country. And Donald Trump's banned three major media outlets from the White House. The US president says CNN, MS Now and Politico have been expelled over their reporting.
3: They're fake news. You get so tired of reading and seeing fake news. When you look at CNN, it's just fake. That's why their ratings are no good. And you know what you need? You need a free press. You need a fair press and an honest press.
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2: Comeback win to remember. Frio's overturned a 28-point deficit to secure a 12-point victory against Sydney and book a place in this year's AFL Grand Final. Vice Captain Andy Brayshaw telling us a Hayden Young goal after the three-quarter siren was massive.
5: He's such a classy player, and that's just sort of the momentum we needed. We feel like we were playing really good footy in that third quarter that probably hadn't showed it on the scoreboard, and then to kick one there and feel like we stole one off them, got the momentum going our way. But, I mean, that last quarter, we just felt like we really wanted it.
2: They'll now face the winner of tonight's Hawthorn-Brisbane game at the G.
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9: Morning, Nick here. The forecast for today, showers, they should ease along with that wind as well for a top of 19. Tomorrow, shower 2 and 20. Monday, mostly sunny and 20. And Tuesday, a possible shower, 21 degrees.
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0: 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It's Nick here, 24-8. Best of luck, of course, at Peel Thunder, taking on Claremont tomorrow in the Waffle Grand Final at Optus Stadium. We all have our fingers crossed for you. And some great tunes coming up too, The Mantles and ZZ Top next here at The Wave.
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8: Rumors spread around in that Texas town about the shack outside the game. 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

0: 91.7 The Wave, Saturday morning, Greedy Smith and Co. The Mantles, Live It Up, and ZZ Top, 2 out of the 70s before that, LaGrange. Nick here, 13-8. 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
2: Hi, it's Darrow D. Hope you're enjoying the weekend. I'm going to be back Monday from 2 o'clock. Great tunes, bit of crack, and a smile for the road. Speaking of roads...
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1: Wave traffic.
2: Good morning. Taking a first check of the roads and it's looking great out there. Kwinana Freeway is travelling beautifully in both directions. Just seeing a few brake lines, Rockingham Road northbound at Anchortail Road, Naval Base, and Mandurah Road at Pinjarra Road in Mandurah, but otherwise you're in for a nice smooth run. Keep in mind though, we have roadworks underway on Mandurah Road from Medora Bay to Dawesville. Lane closures and speed reductions are in place, so plan ahead to avoid any delays. 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
3: Good morning, it's Amanda Myler with your news update. A popular Perth beach remains closed this morning after a fatal shark attack. A man believed to be in his 60s was swimming off Sorrento Beach yesterday when he was bitten and died. A separate shark attack on WA's Midwest coast earlier this week left a surfer with serious injuries. Classroom discipline and boys' education will be the focus of the Coalition Schools Plan expected to be released today. It comes off the back of international testing exposing our students' poor behaviour and a decline in maths and reading. Opposition education spokesperson Julian Lisa says teacher training will also be overhauled. The PM is arriving in New York on a week-long visit focusing on AI and online safety. And it's been a busy few hours for Donald Trump. He has banned three media outlets from the White House before going on to announce that the US will now have permanent military rights on Greenland. The US president says a deal's been done with representatives of Denmark and the Arctic Island.
1: The Ravenswood Hotel, on the banks of the Murray River. The perfect place to catch up. The Ravenswood Hotel.
4: Fremantle can sit back and watch the Hawks and Lions fight for the right to face them in the grand final in tonight's MCG prelim. The Dockers are daring to dream after storming from 28 points down to sink the Swans by 2 goals at the SCG overnight. Luke Jackson among the stars and told us he was always confident they could run Sydney down.
5: Oh, always thought we were in the game. Feel like it's kind of a trend now for us coming from behind and winning games. Got full trust in this group.
4: In AFLW, the Kangaroos 30